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Classic rock on the state line, 92.9 The Bear. Then, now, and always Queen. Somebody to love in Fat Bottom Girls. Talk about legendary frontmen from Freddie Mercury to Chris Cornell. Talk about voices. Do you ever think that maybe up there there's a duet or music being made up there? Black Hole Sun, Chris Cornell. Ain't nobody sings like you anymore.

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1: 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I guess he was cruising for bruising.
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92.9 The Bear. Lynyrd Skynyrd out still celebrating 50 years of going strong. In fact, Ricky Medlock was just on stage the other night in Jacksonville with his brothers in Shinedown. The Shinedown has covered this song acoustically since they were a band. So Ricky came out and performed it on stage with them and just wailed it, killed it, crushed it. It's good stuff. You'll see that video all over. Simple Man is on a two for Tuesday with a big rig.

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92.9 The Bear on the state line. In the 80s, the Cars were classified for a minute at the very beginning as like a punk new wave band of sorts. But they wore a lot of labels throughout and eventually found themselves in the Rock and Roll Hall of Fame. Along with these guys, Green Day.

0: on the state line. 92.9 The Bear. What the dumb of the day. Tuesday night edition. Boy, we've had a lot of stupidity on planes again lately. Not so much the assault variety, although we have had more people try to open an emergency door while the plane was in flight. We just had a guy last week try to storm the cockpit. Now we had a young man who was on board a flight, a United flight from Newark to Spain, and he decided to name his Bluetooth speaker Bomb, B-O-M-B, 16-year-old. The pilot came on and said, hey, whoever's trying to be funny with the Bluetooth device named Bomb, you need to shut it off immediately or we're going to have to emergency land this plane. So, yeah, the teen admitted it was his. The flight returned to New Jersey. Yeah, all the way back to New Jersey. They emptied it. The passengers had to get off with their phones and passports. They had to ride a bus for about an hour to go through a scanning facility. Why? Because the airport was closed. Then they bussed them back to put them back on the plane at 2:30 in the morning to fly them over. All because he thought it would be funny to name his Bluetooth speaker Bomb on a plane. Frontal lobotomy for this one.
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0: On the state line, 92.9 The Bear. Still one of those names that every time I hear it, it just sets my mind on a little bit of a mission, a wonder to imagine what a Blue Oyster Cult would look like. Like, just a room full of people who get around and worship blue oysters and talk about the planets and the Reaper and death. 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
1: Johnny Boy, ready to see us this summer? 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

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Having the Bear on in northern Colorado and Cheyenne, Wyoming. 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
1: It's going to be very interesting to see the Ozzy Osbourne avatar. And a lot of people are a little confused about what this thing is going to be. So they're not looking to do a concert. Remember when they were trying to do the Ronnie James Dio one, where it was him, hologram, avatar, whatever you want to call it. And it just never took flight. They tried to make it something amazing, just didn't work. So with this, kind of like what John Bon Jovi has at his bar, there's a machine that has an avatar of him in it. And you can have a pretty full conversation with him because it's loaded with John Bon Jovi knowledge. And then the AI sample of his voice sounds just like John. So that's kind of what this is for Ozzy. So it's a learning expedition, really. It's not meant to go out and perform concerts and things like that. I think that's the big misconception behind it. So it's going to happen no matter what. But where will it go? Where will it be? 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Imagine shipping this thing around to like elementary school kids. Today, we're going to meet Ozzy. 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
0: On the state line, 92.9 The Bear, trying to keep up with what's happening in the world of the Stanley Cup final tonight. Game one happening between the Hurricanes and the Vegas Golden Knights. 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

92.9 The Bear on the state line. I don't know if you saw the good news. Keith Richards is now a great grandfather. And the legacy continues to live on. Good for Keith, man. That is awesome. I'm just hoping I live long enough to see a grandkid. That's my quest. It's two from Metallica now.

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started celebrating Tipsy Tuesdays. It takes place under my desk, and I'm the only one that knows about it. It'll catch on. You watch. It's Two for Tuesday. 92.9, The Bear.

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We just came off of Motley Crue this past week, giving away that trip, the autographed guitar, the VIP seats, all of it. Now we have another one. So if you are ready for a full-on freak show in the city of your choice, you may be interested in this. I'll explain where we're going, what you could be doing coming up here on a 2 for Tuesday. It's David Bowie. It's Big Reed.

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1: Rumors spreading around in that Texas town about the shack outside the game. You know what I'm talking about. 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

The home of rock on the state line, 92.9 The Bear. Well, as you know, the U.S. is turning 250, right? And we're doing the 250K USA giveaway. That's right. We have keywords later on today that could score you $2,500. And you can use that on a dream trip. You know, states, cities, landmarks, national parks. And you'll have some spending money. You get part of that $250,000. Details on our homepage,

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0: 92.9 The Bear, 92.9 on the State Line. Rocking out some Guns and Roses on the third shift. It's the Red Eye Rock Lounge Radio Show. It's Doc Reno here. Do you have a lot of fun in your life? More people want more fun. The average person says they want 17 extra hours per week to devote to having fun. 17 hours more a week. Comes out to about 2.4 more hours per day.
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0: 92.9 The Bear, 92.9 on the state line. Tell you what, this is a crazy report. According to this new report, cell phones are able to capture such high-resolution images that it's possible your fingerprints could be extracted from your cell phone if you make the peace sign or the V hand gesture in selfies. Some of these phones are that good.

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92.9 on the state line, 92.9 the Bear. In a classic case of so stupid you can't make it up and true today, a man in Washington State arrested for stealing the

I don't feel dirty.

0: And the Bear, rocking out some Guns N' Roses on your Wednesday morning on the third shift. It's the Red Eye Rock Lounge. Doc Reno here. Love this story about Costco. Costco's infamous $1.50 hot dog and soda combo. Some of you out there listening call it pop. Are so popular that Costco's around the country serve 124 million hot dogs a year. That's around six times more hot dogs than all the Major League Baseball stadiums combined.
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The home of rock on the state line, 92.9 The Bear. How much fun do you have in your life? We were talking about this before on the show. The average person says they want 17 extra hours per week to devote to having fun. We actually have a breakdown we'll share with you in a couple minutes.

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0: 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Yes, on the Late Show of Rock and Roll, it's the Red Eye Rock Lounge radio show on this third shift. It's Doc Greeno here. 85% of Americans say they have avoided at least one conversation in the past month because it might lead to conflict. 35% of us say they've done it four more times in the last 30 days. Number one hot topic, if you will. What do you think? Politics.
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2: Yeah!

92.9 The Bear. It's June. People are planning summer vacations. We have some great advice if you're going to be taking a plane somewhere sometime this summer. Have that.

92.9 The Bear, 92.9 on the state line. Def Leppard's doing some European dates this summer, concert dates. Then they'll take a few months off. They're going to do a one-and-done show in Hollywood, Florida on October 15th. A couple days later, they're going to Mexico and South America.

0: I'm in no rush to upgrade. I bring it up because this came out, this new report. Cell phones are able to capture such high-resolution images that now it's possible your fingerprints could be extracted from them if you make the peace sign or the V hand gesture in selfies. Some of the cell phones out there now, the camera is so good they can see your fingerprints.
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92.9 The Bear. Hey, I have a question for you. 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I like my phone. 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

Good morning. Happy hump day. You're listening to the Greg Stone Show. We've got your rock and roll almanac coming your way. A few things noteworthy for the 3rd of June and some birthdays to celebrate. That's all coming up. Plus, you know, your chance to win $2,500. That's at 8 o'clock this morning. Partly cloudy with a chance of isolated thunderstorms this afternoon in the fort with a high of 82. Warmer tomorrow with a high close to 90. Partly cloudy, turning overcast this afternoon in Cheyenne. Maybe some rain. 77 for a high for tomorrow. Partly cloudy and 84. Eagles win game 3 last night, 3-2, and are up 2 games to 1. Game 4 tonight in Chicago.

0: There's the Foo Fighters this morning as we take a quick look at rock and roll history. For the 3rd of June in 67, Jefferson Airplane appeared on American Bandstand. They performed two songs, White Rabbit and Somebody to Love. Anybody remember American Bandstand? And it was on this day in 1970, the Kinks' Ray Davies changed the word Coca-Cola in the song Lola to Cherry Cola to qualify for airplay for the non-commercial BBC radio. It was considered advertising. So they were actually in New York. You had to fly back to London, re-record that one line, and then fly back to New York to do a show. Pretty crazy day for Ray Davies. That same year, Deep Purple released Deep Purple and Rock, their fourth studio album and their first with the Mark II lineup, Richie Blackmore, John Lordy, and Pace, Ian Gillan, and Roger Glover. In 72, Jethro Tull started a two-week run on top of the album charts with Thick as a Brick. And in 74, Paul McCartney and Wings had the number one song in the country with Band on the Run. In 94, Pearl Jam singer Eddie Vedder married his longtime girlfriend Beth Liebling. And in 2004, Creed guitarist Mark Tremonti and drummer Scott Phillips told MTV that the band broke up after personal issues arose with singer Scott Stapp. And in 06, for the second week in a row, the Chili Peppers had the number one song in the country with Stadium Arcadium. Birthdays today, Ian Hunter from Matahupel, born on this day in 1939. Billy Powell, Lynyrd Skynyrd keyboardist on this day in 52. And Kerry King, guitar player for Slayer, born on this day in 64. If it's your birthday, that's who you share it with. And that's a quick look at it, folks. Your rock and roll almanac for the 3rd of June.
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We'll play the game Stone Cold Fact or a bunch of Stony Baloney, and we've got that cup of funny. It's from Bill Burr this morning with Eddie Money right now on the Bear.

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0: Some Green Day for you this morning, 92.9 The Bear. It's Greg Stone. We're wrapping up Stone Cold Fact or a bunch of stony baloney that the skin of a zebra is black. That is a Stone Cold Fact. According to science, their skin and their default hair color is black. The white stripes are created by the lack of production of melanin in those striped areas. If you were to shave, this is what I was told, because I haven't done it. If you were to shave a zebra down, the skin would be black. There you have it. Now you know. Some of the greatest mysteries are solved here on the Greg Stone Show.
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0: June marks the beginning of wedding season. Did you know that there is a season for weddings? All the ladies raised their hand. It's Craig Stone, 92.9 The Bear. Here's Bill Burr talking about marriage.
1: It's awful. I'm at that age where everybody I know is getting married. People, let me ask you a question. Why do people keep getting married? You know what I mean? Isn't anybody looking at the stats? What's it like? 3 out of 4 marriages go right down the drain now? People, if you were going skydiving and they told you 3 out of 4 parachutes weren't going to open, you'd be like, yo, forget it. I'm not going. I don't like those odds. I got a 75% chance of splatting on the ground. I'm not doing it. But there's something about getting married. People just have to do it, right? They're just like, is this the line to lose half my stuff? Awesome. This is going to be great. I don't get it. It's like this herd mentality. How many buffalo can you watch go over the cliff and you're still like, well, maybe I can fly?
0: Bill Burr. That gives you confidence going into that new marriage. Bill Burr on Marriage Stats. That's your cup of funny this morning. Getting back to the rock with Nirvana and some Guns N' Roses next on The Bear.
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4: 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It feels

Work. Partly cloudy with a chance of isolated thunderstorms this afternoon. Look for a high of 82 in the fort. Warmer tomorrow, though. High close to 90. Partly cloudy, turning overcast this afternoon in Cheyenne. Maybe some rain. High 77 tomorrow. Warmer, too. 84 for a high in Cheyenne. Eagles win game 3-2 and are up 2-1. Game 4 tonight in Chicago. Go Eagles. Rocks beat the Angels last night 8-2. One more tonight, then back home on Friday to face the Brewers. Vegas wins game 1 last night in Raleigh 5-4. Game 2 tomorrow. And the NBA Finals get underway tonight in San Antonio.

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0: Getting some help from Don Henley this morning as we wrap up the word of the day.
1: Engender.
0: Is a verb. Engender is a word that means to be the source or cause of something. The source or cause of something. Let me use that in a sentence. My recent investments engendered my financial growth. Ooh. Engender. 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

Hey, don't forget, people of Earth, we've got that big fundraiser for the Crawford Child Advocacy Center coming up on the 13th of June at the Drake Center. 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

0: 40-something years into their career, and they're still setting records. Some 94,000 people showed up to see him at a stadium in Germany, which beat the old record, I think, by 4,000 or 5,000, which was set by U2 a few years back. The Mighty Metallica on the Greg Stone Show, 92.9 The Bear. Partly cloudy, there is a chance of isolated thunderstorms this afternoon. Look for a high of 82. Partly cloudy, turning overcast this afternoon in Cheyenne. Maybe some rain, high 77. Eagles won last night, 3-2, as they are up on Chicago, 2-1. Game 4 tonight in Chicago. Rocks beat the Angels last night, 8-2. One more tonight, then back home on Friday to face the Brewers. Vegas wins game 1. One last night in the Stanley Cup Finals, 5-4. Game 2 tomorrow in Raleigh, and NBA Finals start tonight. That's in San Antonio. Good luck to the Knicks.
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92.9 The Bear with Heart. It's Greg Stone. Happy Hump Day. Just a quick reminder, because it's going to be here rather quickly, June 13th at the Drake Center. It's Air Jam for Justice. 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There's going to be air bands competing for the air band championship. 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That is June 13th at the Drake Center. I'll be one of the judges. Hope to see you out there. That's 92.9thebearrocks.com to grab your tickets and info. Good luck to the Colorado Eagles as the Western Conference Finals continues. The Eagles are up 2-1 over Chicago. Game 4 tonight. It's Greg Stone, 92.9 The Bear with the Cars.

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1: I got a message already on the talkback, Mike, but you didn't leave your name. It's okay. You asked for Temple of the Dog. It's Hunger Strike.

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We're minutes away from another keyword. 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Well, I'm in the middle of watching The Four Seasons on Netflix. It's season two. And whatever episode I'm up to, this song was in it from Sublime.

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A week from today in New York City, they are renaming a street to Hendrix Way. So here's Jimi Hendrix.

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Well, I hope you entered the keyword that you heard top of the hour on our website so you can win your share of $250,000. $2,500 is a nice amount of cash. 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Here's AC/DC.

92.9 The Bear on the state line. So many bands are celebrating anniversaries, and I believe Blue Oyster Cult is celebrating its 50th. So here's Don't Fear the Reaper and happy anniversary.

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classic rock on the state line. 92.9, The Bear. Well, they say we're going to have a hot summer, so I have some tips for you to get your optimal air conditioning cooling. Now, do you know what the optimal temperature is? Take a wild guess, and it's going to be higher than you're guessing. I'll tell you the number in just about 15 minutes. Here's Third Eye Blind.

92.9 The Bear. Sister Christian from Night Ranger. So optimal temperature to get the best out of your air conditioner on hot days. If you said 78, you are correct. That's kind of warm though, right? But they said you'll still do okay if you keep it at 72. But here are some tips to get your air conditioner to work at its fullest. They tell you to block out sun with blinds and curtains. Turn on fans that you have, like to circulate the air.

92.9 The Bear on the state line. And we're minutes away from another keyword, so you can win your way into the iHeartRadio Music Festival with tickets, hotel, airfare, and $1,000. You're going to text the keyword to 200-200, and the keyword is coming up top of the hour. Here's Nirvana.

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92.9 The Bear on the state line. And Sebastian Bach is getting ready to fill in for Dee Snider when Twisted Sister does its tour later on this summer. Here's Led Zeppelin.

on the state line, 92.9 The Bear. So you ready for some basketball? NBA Finals starts tonight. Who are you going to vote for, the Knicks or the Spurs? Here's Tom Petty and the Heartbreakers.

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on the state line. 92.9, The Bear. I hope you're having a good Wednesday. I hope your workday is nice and smooth. No pressure at all. Here's Creed and Higher.

92.9 The Bear. 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Here are the Red Hot Chili Peppers.

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All right, well, the first game of the NBA Finals is tonight as the Knicks and the Spurs are, well, who's going to win? One of them will have broken dreams tonight, but it's only going to be, you know, the first game. So, but anyway, it's a good excuse to play Green Day.

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1: That's how to power through a hump day Wednesday with Poison. 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
1: Everlong, the Foo Fighters, Dave Grohl and company rocking this Wednesday afternoon to Guns N' Roses, the EP Live. Something in short supply these days. Patience.
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0: 92.9, the Bear on the State Line. The Black Crowes on tour this summer. I'm Hard to Handle, baby. Should we dedicate that to any Nick Westergaard, Victor Wembanyama? NBA Finals start tonight in San Antonio. Spurs, Knicks, the exact same matchup the last time the Knicks were in it in 99. So I grew up in New York, you know, Knicks fan. And just how many years of lousy basketball to watch year in, year out. Kept changing the players, changed the coach, changed the general manager, changed the players. And, you know, this one time it all comes together, and I just think it's going to be an exciting series. I mean, for me, I hope the Knicks win, just because, you know, when you haven't won since 73, it'd be nice, but I think it's going to be an amazing series. Can't wait.
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0: on the state line, 92.9 The Bear. We keep going. We keep going. Still haven't found what I'm looking for. 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

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Driving me crazy, baby. You got me crying. You got me on my knees. 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